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2: Good evening, ladies and gentlemen. I'm a little perturbed about this. I just came in with my ticket to sit down in my seat, and somebody said, "Hey, you're going to come and introduce Tim." So I said, "Oh, well, all right." It's a great pleasure, actually, to introduce Tim Buckley to you in this country, and it really promises to be quite a night. So I'll just bring him out now.
3: Thank you so much. I love you. I want to tell you one thing. This is the best blues club in town. If you want to, they got it all. They got blues, jazz, everything.

0: Ein One-Hit-Wonder. Mike Learns to Rock und World Women. Und hier ist Musik aus dem Jahr 1999 von Busta Rhymes und Janet Jackson. Platz 42 in Deutschland. What's it gonna be?
1: Here we go, one time. 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Every time we crossing the border line, we giving it to you, making you feel fine. Turn the heat up. Better believe we gon' shine. 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

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Curl up, baby. 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

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You said thanks for the snack. 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

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I don't care what mama don't allow, I play my guitar anyhow. Mama don't allow no guitar playing right here. Hey, mama don't allow no bass.